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1: Well, life on the farm is kind of laid back. Ain't much an old country boy like me can't hack. It's early to rise, early in the sack. I thank God I'm a country boy.

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Oh, yeah. 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
2: This has got to be the saddest day of my life. 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

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All the hits from the 60s and 70s play here, and they start now.

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Oh, yeah. And all meetings are canceled.

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Sag it to me, man. 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Now look here. I want that guitar to fall in on that. 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

Oldies 94.1 and 102.7 hits of the 60s and 70s. Well, good Thursday morning to you. I'm Michael Buscemi. Glad to have you along. A lot of great music for you. More great memories, too. Here's the Foundations.

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On October 6th of 1979, Sniffin' the Tears became a one-hit wonder after the band broke up right after the release of the album Fickle Heart. The song went to number 15 on the top 40, but here's an interesting item. It only hit number 42 in the UK due to a pressing plant strike. 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
7: Mostly sunny for today, the high of 82, mostly cloudy tonight, down to 60. And for your Friday, partly sunny, high of 80. It's Thelma Houston, Oldies 94.1 and 102.7, hits of the 60s and 70s.

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Having a birthday last week, Charlie Brown. He first appeared in the Peanut comic strip on October 2nd of 1950. That makes him 76. 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

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I'm Michael Buscemi. On October 1st of 1977, the player single Baby Come Back debuted on the U.S. Hot 100 at number 90. It would eventually go to number one for three consecutive weeks back in January of 78. 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

oldies, 94.1 and 102.7, hits of the 60s and 70s. Well, the Marshall Tucker Band and the Little River Band are getting together. They're calling it the Rivers and Highway Tour. Now, we're looking for dates for that, and none are out right now. We'll let you know what's going on. However, the Little River Band is out on tour. They're going to be at the Wilson Center at the Cape Fear Community College in Wilmington, and that concert's coming up pretty fast, October 16th. 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

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Well, good Thursday morning to you. I'm Michael Buscemi, a little after 11 o'clock. Coming up, we'll do some Kinks. J.J. Jackson is on the way, too.

oldies, 94.1 and 102.7, hits of the 60s and 70s. 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

Oldies 94.1 and 102.7 hit to the 60s and 70s. Ringo Starr on his thoughts of the Beatles' Helter Skelter. He says, "Helter Skelter was a track we did in total madness and hysterics in the studio. Sometimes you just had to shake out all the jams. And with that song, Paul's bass line and my drums, Paul started screaming and shouting, and we made it up on the spot." 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

to the 60s and 70s. 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At number 5, Hot Blooded from Foreigner. Boogie Oogie Oogie from A Taste of Honey. Miss You from the Rolling Stones. Three Times a Lady from the Commodores. Number 1 for that week, it's Frankie Valli and Grease. 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

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Have you ever heard of the Gilligan's Island board game? Now, you'd think the object would be to escape the island and go home, right? Nope. It was the first player to race your piece around the island and make it back to your bamboo hut. 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

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Broadcasting from the Bojangles studio, it's Bow Tie. All the hits from the 60s and 70s play here, and they start now.

I woke last night to the sound of thunder. How far off, I sat and wondered. Started humming a song from 1962. Ain't it funny how the night moves, when you just don't seem to have as much to lose. Strange how the night moves.

the 94.1 and 102.7 hit to the 60s and 70s. I'm Michael Buscemi. Good afternoon to you. A little after 12 o'clock on a Thursday. Coming up, we'll do some Andrew Gold, Strawberry Alarm Clock on the way too. The Bo Brummels follow the Beatles on Oldies 94.1 and 102.7. 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

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I'm Michael Buscemi. Staying Alive was written for a film that had no title, no script, and no cast. The Bee Gees were given only a magazine article about New York's disco scene. 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

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But the significant part of that is they have five original members playing on the track. 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

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I'm Michael Buscemi. On October 4th of 1969, the CCR album Green River reached number one for three straight weeks. The album included great songs as Green River, Commotion, and this great song, Bad Moon Rising. 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

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Carolina football coming up this Saturday at noon versus Pittsburgh. 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

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Well, good Thursday afternoon to you. I'm Michael Buscemi, a little after 1 o'clock. Coming up, we'll do some Beatles, Van Morrison on the way too. Rare Earth follows the Archies on Oldies 94.1 and 102.7 hits of the 60s.

On in 1027 hits of the 60s and 70s. I'm Michael Buscemi. Elton John released Goodbye Yellow Brick Road back on October 5th of 1973. The album, regarded as one of Elton John's masterpieces, it features such great classics as Benny and the Jets, Candle in the Wind, and this one, Saturday Night's All Right for Fighting.

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When mom needed to frost the cake, what did she do? Did she open a can? Heck no. She pulled out the butter, powdered sugar, and started the mixer. And guess what? We got to lick the batter. That was the best part, wasn't it? 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

Oldies 94.1 and 102.7 hit to the 60s and 70s. I'm Michael Buscemi. Let's head back to the singles chart for September 9th of 1966. At number 5, Summer in the City from the Lovin' Spoonful. See You in September from The Happening. Yellow Submarine from The Beatles. Sunshine Superman from Donovan. Number 1 for that week, it's The Supremes and You Can't Hurry Love. 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

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I'm Michael Buscemi. Earth, Wind & Fire has announced a couple of dates in 2027, and North Carolina gets to see them twice. They're going to be in Charlotte on April 30th and Durham on May the 1st. 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

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I'm Michael Buscemi. Good afternoon to you. A little after 2 o'clock on a Thursday. Coming up, we'll do the Supremes, Beach Boys coming up too. Jerry and the Pacemakers follows Del Shannon on Oldies 94.1 and 102.7. Hits of the 60s and 70s.

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Your attention. 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And that means more hits of the 60s and 70s on Oldies 94.1 and 102.7. Oh, yeah. And all meetings are canceled.

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I'm Michael Buscemi. On October 1st of 1971, John Lennon's Imagine was certified gold by the RIAA. Now, the title track would become John Lennon's defining song, but Imagine went a whole lot more than that. Great songs as Give Me Some Truth, Jealous Guy, Oh My Love, and the confrontational How Do You Sleep. That's a great song. 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
4: 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Jenny has famous products like Mason Cash bowls. 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There's so much to see, it's well worth the ride. Yep, Jenny Gordon's is filled with items both beneficial and neat in scenic Moorhead City, 1011 Arundel Street.
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6: Sunny for today, the high 82, mostly cloudy tonight, down to 60, and for your Friday, partly sunny, and the high of 80. 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

One month ago today, I was happy as a lark. But now, I go for walks, to the movies, maybe to the park. 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You know, tomorrow is their future. 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I keep saying she'll be back, but today

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60s, 94.1 and 102.7, hits of the 60s and 70s. I'm Michael Buscemi. Here's the longest running hits of 1972. At number 5, Johnny Nash, I Can See Clearly Now, 18 weeks. Al Green, Let's Stay Together, 18 weeks. Gilbert O'Sullivan, Alone Again Naturally, at 19 weeks. Harry Nilsson's Without You for 19 weeks. Number 1 for the year, Roberta Flack, The First Time Ever I Saw Your Face, at 20 weeks. 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

Oldies 94.1 and 102.7 hits of the 60s and 70s. I'm Michael Buscemi. Neil Young didn't plan to write a protest song that day. He saw the photographs. On May 4th of 1970, National Guard troops opened fire on students during a Vietnam War protest at Kent State University in Ohio. 4 students were killed and 9 others were wounded. The images of the shooting quickly spread across the country, and one of those photographs reached Neil Young. What happened next was remarkably fast. Young picked up his guitar and began writing. The result, a number 14 hit called Ohio. Oldie 94.1 and 102.7 hit.

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oldies, 94.1 and 102.7 hits of the 60s and 70s. On October 2nd of 1971, Rod Stewart started a five-week run at number one in the U.S. with Maggie May. It was his very first solo number one from his album Every Picture Tells a Story. 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

Oldies 94.1 and 102.7 hit to the 60s and 70s. That's going to do it for me. I'm Michael Buscemi. Bill Cozart's on the way in next. Here's Sam Cooke.

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It's Bow Time. 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

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Hi, it's Bill Cozart with you on the afternoon drive. Hope your Thursday is going well. Another one-hit wonder from 79, a little disco number from Amy Stewart on Oldies 94.1 and 102.7.

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Baldy's 94.1 and 102.7, and the second of three in a row from the 70s. This is from the album The Long Run, The Eagles. And my favorite from them is I Can't Tell You Why. 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

Mahoney's 94.1 at 102.7, looking for something fun to do with the family. Well, the Lenoir and Wayne County Fairs are going on in Kinston and Goldsboro through Saturday. Should be a lot of fun. Right now, it's the Guess Who on Oldies 94.1 and 102.7.

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Do you recall the night? That very, very special night. 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That very special girl. Well, to the old and to the new, we rededicate this song to you.

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7: Your Storm TNI forecast. Pretty nice afternoon we're having. Temperatures in the low 80s, low 60s overnight. Mostly cloudy tomorrow. 79 for a high, 62 tomorrow evening. And then mostly cloudy on Saturday. Temperatures in the low 70s. Mac Davis gets another long music marathon underway. 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

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Bill Cozart on the afternoon drive on National Fluffer Mutter Day. Yeah, we're honoring the classic marshmallow fluff and peanut butter sandwich. I guess it beats bread and butter, doesn't it?

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Bookum, Dano. On these 94.1 and 102.7 hits of the 60s and 70s. You know, in honor of today being the 8th of October, have you ever thought about this? The prefix oct means eight, like octopus or octagon. So why is it October the 8th month instead of the 10th? Something to think about, right? Carpenters from 71 now, oldies 94.1 and 102.7.

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Bill Cozart on the afternoon drive. And the number one song this week back in 1972 belonged to singer-songwriter, and it was kind of funny too, Mac Davis.

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Hey, I appreciate the company. We will get the weekend started tomorrow. Another one has just flown by, hasn't it? Junior Walker and the All-Stars. 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